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Roger, Paging Tomahawk EMS. Tomahawk EMS, you're being requested by Tomahawk PD to respond to 204 North Tomahawk Ave. 40-year-old female having seizures. Cross streets of West Washington Ave and West Lincoln Ave, 7 page 725.

Norwood First Responders. You have a call at W7641 Highway 47. W7641 Highway 47 between Pond Road and County Road S. Sam. For an 82-year-old female who fell and hit her head, patient did not lose consciousness. Timeout 1935.

her mother-in-law that's camping there. She used to say there was a cow screaming at the campsite by the boat landing on a hill. The cow was screaming for about 45 minutes to an hour, and it didn't sound right. It was like the child checked on. It should be noted that the child has quieted down now.

call 7641, expiring 2027, registered to a Jonathan Lannis out of River Lake, showing a 1993 Chevrolet. Pickup truck blue in color, it was

for with your Richard Bixby out of Rib Lake. I'm showing him regular class A, B, C, D, valid. 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Looks like there's just some failure to fasten seatbelts. No one.

Russ Knox with an Indiana plate of Frank Lincoln 766, Adam Henry Sam. Indiana Frank Lincoln 766, Adam Henry Sam.

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1: Yeah.

County at Elmer's Fun Park, 5735 Highway 70. 5735 Highway 70, Elmer's Ice Cream Shack, Fun Park area. Look for a white SUV, elderly female with chest pain. Took two nitro, neural relief. 10 off 2009.

St. Germain Rescue, requested in St. Oneida County at Elmer's Fun Park near the Ice Cream Shack, 5735 Highway 70, 5735 Highway 70 near the Ice Cream Shack, Elmer's Fun Park. Look for a white SUV. This will be for an elderly female with chest pain, took 2 Nitro, no relief. Timeout 2010.

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River 91. Eagle River 91, you have a call at 1058 Booncrest Lane for a 3-year-old male that ingested an exploding snap. He is currently conscious and alert. That's from the Sheriff's Office of the page for Eagle River 91. Eagle River 91, you have a call at 1058 Looncrest Lane for a 3-year-old male that ingested an exploding snap. He is currently conscious and alert. Time of page 2020.

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2: Is 10 miles to the southeast. 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

1029 will be on the RO. Melissa Moran, 1027. Same last as Moran, first of Kevin, comments. Middle of Pete Ball, date of birth 1122, 1963, smell like.

0: of Bay Drive or Lambelli Lane for a brush fire. The trees are on fire. I'm guessing it's close to 4056 Bay Drive. Repeating the dispatch, Newbold Fire, DNR Fire, Newbold, First Responders, Medic 1. You're requested in the area of 4056 Bay Drive, possibly off of Lambelli Lane, for a brush fire. The trees are on fire. WRZ 612 to XP 614 at 2043.
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drive for a brush fire. The trees are on fire. Repeat that to dispatch. Newbold Fire, first responders, Medic 1, DNR fire. You're requested in the area of 4056 Bay Drive. It could be off of Lambelli Lane also. Brush fire, trees are on fire. It's called in from the other side of the river. Demers D612 to BXP614 at 2045.

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You have a run to N5160 County Road A. Again, N5160 County Road A. For a female, older individual that fell and possibly broke her shoulder. Time is 20:50.

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I have pick and save, race 30, 30-year-old male who was passed out. He is conscious now. He is incoherent, isn't aware of his surroundings. Tunnel 2053.

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1: I'll give you the 28 first. It's William Sam 1040 Tom Mary. 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

Constable Fire, First Responders, Medic 1, and DNR Fire. 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

Fire, request in Flamble at State Highway 47 with Shaw Lake Lane. State Highway 47 with Shaw Lake Lane for a hit and run. Officers out with believed to be no injuries. However, they do smell smoke coming from the vehicle. Timeout 2118.

7 Wachau Lake Lane for a hit and run, smoke smell from the vehicle, believed video, no injuries from the passengers, timeout at 21:22. Occupants, retone for Flambeau at 21:23.

That is my driver, my passenger is going to be same last name Baker, first name Alyssa, Adam, Lincoln Young, Sam Adam, Adam in the middle, female unknown, date of birth of 3/26 of 87, 03, correction, 03/25 of 97.

dispatch for Lambo 91. Another EMT is needed to respond to State Highway 47 in Washow Lake Lane for a hit and run. Occupants are complaining of back and neck pain. Lambo 91, looking for one more EMT to respond to State Highway 47 in Washow Lake Lane for a hit and run. Occupants complaining of neck and back pain. Please acknowledge repage 10-21-31.

did on Highway 8 by Airport Road to assist officers for a male subject who ingested an unknown substance. Repeating out of dispatch, Medic 1 Crescent first responders requested on Highway 8 near Airport Road for a male subject who ingested an unknown subject. Officers are on scene. WRZ 612 at 2141.

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You're needed at 534 West Pine Street, Eagle Lanes, for smoke behind the bowling area. It is filled with smoke.

0: 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I'm on Eagle River Fire, urinated at 534 West Pine Street, Eagle Lands, for behind the bowling area being filled with smoke. Please acknowledge this page, time 2205.
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0: Henry, Ocean, Lincoln, Lincoln, first name Tristan, Tom, Robert, Ida, Sam, Tom, Adam, Nora, full middle of Gabriel, George, Adam, Boy, Robert, Ida, Edward, Lincoln. He is male, white, date of birth is 4/28/2011. 042811. Please run him for DNR ATV certification.
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0: 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I'm showing Tristan having an ATV certification.
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0: 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US 45 in Vilas County B for fireworks traffic direction.

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You're requested at 4857 Crystal Lake Road for a 61-year-old male vomiting, not feeling well. Speed note of dispatch, Medic 1, Pelican, Pine Lake First Responders. You're requested at 4857 Crystal Lake Road for a 61-year-old male vomiting, flu-like symptoms. Tabera Z, 612 at 2229.

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to Boulder First Responders, requesting Boulder Junction at 11475 Rudolph Lake Lane, Camp Holiday, lot number 77. 11475 Rudolph Lake Lane, Camp Holiday, site number 77, for a 26-year-old male who was passed out. He is coming to now. Time out, 22:32.

with 9-2, Boulder First Responders, requested in Boulder Junction at Camp Holiday, Site 77, 11475 Rudolph Lake Lane, Site number 77, for a 26-year-old male passed out. He is coming to now. Tunnel 2233.

is en route. Born with 692, just for more information, he does have a history of AFib and stated his vision is a little blurry. 2 copies.

Health Services, 720 East King Road, for a male patient who had a seizure tonight and has had 3 falls in the last 2 days.

590 County Highway A in Adam in Sugar Camp for a medical pendant press, no patient contact. 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You're being requested 3590 County Highway A is in Adam in Sugar Camp for a medical pendant press, no patient contact. 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
1: 1027 on Jackson. 6-1-2009, 6-1-2009, Wild Mouth.

I was seen in Lugerville Grade. Vehicle pulled over. Adam William 7805. Adam William 7805.

Amy will be my driver. She's female. White, date of birth is 8/31 of 1969, 083169. She's looking for that lost dog.

Northwoods EMS, Northwoods 91, Boulder First Responders, requested in Boulder Junction. They requested a stage, County Highway M. Mary, Big Muskellunge Lake Road. County Highway M. Mary, Big Muskellunge Lake Road. This will be for a male, possible broken rib and collarbone, who is involved in a physical altercation. Deputies are still en route. 10-0-12.

0: with 91 Boulder First Responders. You requested the stage, Town of Boulder Junction, County Highway M. Mary, Big Muskellunge Lake Road. County Highway M. Mary, Big Muskellunge Lake Road. A male involved in a physical altercation, possible broken rib and collarbone. Deputies are still en route. Time out, 2350.
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2: 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We have route service, suspect, have route.

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0: 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It'll be 3645 Ben Bendrick Drive. 3645 Ben Bendrick Drive. Site number 1020. Site number 1020. When you pull in, you're going to take your first left and go past the do not enter sign. You'll see the deputy's truck.

call him, let him know there's a phone number and name in the cat, and he needs to give that person a phone call. She has information regarding this incident.

Wisconsin. Adam John George, 1579. Adam John George, 1579. It's going to be attached to a silver Ford Focus. It's going to have heavy front end damage, hoods ripped up, entire ripped off the car. I followed the path of from incident.

0: attention, attention, Park Falls Ambulance Service. You have a run to W. William, 8148 Lakeshore Drive. Again, W. William, 8148 Lakeshore Drive. For a female individual previously in a car crash complaining of shoulder pain. Officers are on scene, trace clear, 102.
1: Van acknowledged.
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City of Antigo EMS. You're going to have a call at in 8768 County Road H is in Henry. Again, in 8768 County Road H is in Henry. Cross streets of County Road, Double C's in Charles and Evergreen Drive. For someone whose finger got caught in a winch, they got chopped mostly off. It is hanging, again, in 8768 County Road H is in Henry. Timeout, 0108.

Russell EMS and Russell First Responders, you're needed to respond to N8768 County Road H Henry by request of Langlade for a male patient with his finger that is hanging there, got caught in a winch.

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You are being requested by LineWave to respond to N8768 County Road H Henry, frame male patient who lost part of a finger in a winch. Time of page 112.

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King, Ocean, Tom, Henry, first of Dylan, D-Y-L-A-N. Middle of day, John, date of birth, 5/21/1991. Snow White, break 4/29.

Adam Tom, William Adam Tom, Lincoln Adam Nora David, Charles Ocean Paul Ida Sam King Edward Young, Earth of Mallory, Mary Adam Lincoln Lincoln Ocean Robert Ida Edward, Middle of A Adam, date of birth 10/16/2003, Tina White. Additionally, 111 extra narrative in the synopsis.

West Paris, Wausau. Once again, Rainmaker 2, Wausau. Patient weight, 194 pounds, 194. No weather or safety turndowns. Time now, 0240.

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We have 70 in the main, showing 7 minutes up.

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Newbold first responders, you're being requested 7073 North Shore Drive in Newbold. 93-year-old male with slurred speech and stroke-like symptoms. 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

ADL alarm. 82 Mike 4.

courthouse here in town. Again, the courthouse in town in Phillips. Our dispatch center received an abandoned 911 of a male individual stating he was attempting to bring his brother to the hospital. Believe he was overdosing. Right clear, 422.

0: Southwest Wall Center, up active base, three souls on board, 56, 5-6 gallons in the main, risk of 2 HOE, 2500, and give us 31 in route active base.
1: Plus 3-4, three souls on board, 5-6 in the mains, risk of 2, HOE of 2500 with a 31-minute ETA back to base.

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Houston, smoke alarm was expired and low on batteries, and

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that's 5 of the request is to 9895 Morgan Oak Drive, apartment 2, for a 93-year-old male, difficulty breathing. 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

I dispatch to Medic 1, Pine Lake Pelican First Responders. You're being requested at 3200 Pelican Rapids Court in Pelican for an 80-year-old female that fell and has back pain. 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
0: 10-4.

Dispatch, Medic 1, Pine Lake Pelican, first responders. You're being requested at 3200 Pelican Rapids Court in Pelican for an 80-year-old female that fell and has back pain. And I dispatch to Medic 1, Pine Lake Pelican, first responders. You're being requested at 3200 Pelican Rapids Court in Pelican for an 80-year-old female that fell and has back pain. WRZ 612, WSP 614 at 614.

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This is a request from Lifelink as they did have a weather turndown. 6.2.

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Eagle River 91, you're being requested to 1507 White Pine Drive. 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He's not in any pain, but he is still on the floor. Miles County Sheriff's Office with a page for Eagle River 91. 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It's a 90-year-old male that's fallen out of bed. He is not in any pain, but he is still on the floor. 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
0: 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It won't load mock or track, so it might be a while, so I'm on.
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0: 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It's going to be Fetcher Road, Boyd, Ocean, Edward, Tom, Tom, Charles, Henry, Edward, Robert.
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0: PT5 will be standing by for Tomahawk's fun run this morning. We will be available and can be dispatched from there. We'll be staged on Lincoln Ave.
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responders, you're being requested at 4686 Hilltop Road. 4686 Hilltop Road. Female, possible PNB. CPR is in progress. Oneida to Medic 1. Pelican Pine Lake first responders, you're being requested at 4686 Hilltop Road. Female, possible PNB. CPR be in progress. 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

first responder. You're being requested at 4686 Hilltop Road. 4686 Hilltop Road. 72-year-old female, PNB. Oh, Oneida to Pelican. Pine Lake first responder. You're being requested at 4686 Hilltop Road. 72-year-old female, PNB. 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
1: At base 01, we're lifted back to base. 61 gallons in the main, 32 minutes out, entry 2200, and putting on board.

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He is continuing running. 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

0: Anybody here?
1: E25, they just passed Lincoln. 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
0: We'll try to track them down.
1: E25 from Sheriff, it's racing number 284.
0: 84, copy that.

0: Houston Pilot and Metro, you're being requested for an interfacility flight request coming from MMC Park Falls going to MMC Maine. Again, MMC Park Falls to MMC Maine, Marshfield. Patient's weight is 63 kilos, 63 kilograms. This is a request from LifeLink. They have turned down for weather. Time now is 9:14.
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1: Responders, you're being requested at Superior Street and Anderson Street on the corner for an 18-year-old male, blurry vision, weak and tingling arms. He's out with officers. 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

Back around Anderson, Delta.

Sheriff's Office with the page 4 Northwest 91 in Manny Waters First Responders. You have a call, 6011 County Highway W, outside the P-Patch, for an elderly male who's fallen off of his bicycle. He's bleeding from his head and face.

Sheriff's Office with the page 1991 and Manny Waters first responders. You have a call at 6011 County Highway W outside the P-Patch for an elderly male who's fallen off his bicycle. He's bleeding from his head and face. Timeout 937.

Breathing. Lanai Dispatch 2 Medic 1, handling Pelican first responders. You're being requested 3903 North Shore Drive in Pelican for a 71-year-old male that passed out. He is now alert and breathing. 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

0: 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Is breathing. Oneida to Rhinelander Medics. You're being requested at 3903 North Shore Drive for a 71-year-old male who passed out. 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
1: Is 12 miles to the southeast. We'll be overflying the field, runway left downwind for runway 6, Phillips, Bryce County.

that passed out. He is breathing and alert. When I dispatch to Pelican Pine Lake First Responders, you're being requested 3903 North Shore Drive in Pelican for a 71-year-old male that passed out. He is now alert and breathing. WRZ 612 at 942.

0: 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You're being requested at the intersection of Lincoln and Baird for a two-vehicle accident. Oneida Dispatch to Rhinelander Medics. You're being requested at the intersection of Lincoln and Baird for a two-vehicle accident. 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
1: Hey, 01, go ahead.
2: Hey, 01, we're lifted. Everyone in route. We're 13 minutes out. Three souls on board. Risk of one. HRE 2,200. And yeah, 13 minutes out.

0: Resoul's Ward, risk of 1. HOE 2200 with a 13-minute ETA, and how much fuel do you have aboard?
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Sheriff's Office for the page for Eagle River 91. Eagle River 91, you're being requested to 3865 State Highway 17 in the town of Washington. It's going to be a 90-year-old female. She's unable to speak and unable to move. She is breathing normally. Silence County Sheriff's Office for the page for Eagle River 91. Eagle River 91, you're being requested to 3865 State Highway 17 in the town of Washington. 90-year-old female, unable to speak and unable to move. She is breathing normally. Timeout 10:04.

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Eagle River Rescue, you're being requested by Eagle River 91, 3865 State Highway 17 in the town of Washington for a 90-year-old female unable to speak, unable to move. Pinellas County Sheriff's Office with a page for Eagle River Rescue. Eagle River Rescue, you're being requested by Eagle River 91, 3865 State Highway 17 North to assist with a 90-year-old female who is unable to speak or move. Timeout 10-19.

DMS. Tomahawk DMS, you are needed to respond to 18 East Spirit Avenue for a female patient who fell and cannot get up. Tomahawk DMS, you are needed to respond to 18 East Spirit Avenue in the city of Tomahawk. Cross streets are South 5th Street and South 4th Street for a 72-year-old female who fell and is in need of a lift assist. Same as page 1022.

0: East Baton Rouge. 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

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We'll be entering left downwind for runway 9, Rylander.

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Best for traffic control at 51 and J. John for the Mercer Parade, please.

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0: 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We'll respond from there.
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1: Base on off normal, 45-12, 90-16, 70 gallons in the main, 15 minutes out.
0: Mr. 169, David, 45-12, 90-16, with 70 gallons in the mains with a 15-minute ETA. Time now, 10-51.

4305 regional jet upwind, runway 27, making the left turnout, departing the area to the southwest, climbing through 3,000 feet. Last call, right lander traffic.

area of the tilted loon and windmill, but is coming into the larger part of the lake. It's going to be a white boat pulling tubers. I believe that the boat has a possible illegal motor on it. It's very loud. And he's speeding near the shoreline.

Silas County Sheriff's Office with a page for Northwest 92 and Boulder Junction First Responders. We have a call at Dairyman's, 10779 Dairyman's Road. The caller's going to meet you at the gate. We have a 71-year-old female having sudden memory issues. She's unable to remember where she is or how she got there.

County Sheriff's Office with the page for Northwest 92 and Boulder First Responders. You have a call at Dairyman's Country Club at the gate for a 71-year-old female having sudden memory issues. She's unable to remember where she is or how she got there. Timeout is 11:08.

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0: 9-1 Langley, do we have 21 information on Donald?
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Professor and head into retirement, we just want to say thank you for 40 years of EMS service to Eagle River and to Vilas County. 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You have been the kind paramedic people learn from, look up to, and never forget. Whether it was through a lesson, a laugh in the truck, or a story from back in the day, you made an impact that will stay with all of us. We have no doubt that your retirement will be full of projects, gator rides, and Hallmark movies. Your influence will continue in every patient you made laugh and every partner who was lucky enough to ride beside you. Congratulations on an incredible career. Vilas clear at 1143.

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0: Copy, 3 souls on board, 2.1 on the fuel, and 34 minutes up to Howard Young, 10 hours, 1205.

0: Do you have any patient info for us?
1: For this, sorry about that. You're going for a 79-year-old male patient, 106 kilos, with a large subdural hematoma with a midline shift, altered mental status, in ED11, going to the medical ICU at Marshfield. He's on Keppra, nicardipine, and normal saline. No isolation precautions and not intubated. 10 nostril 06.

0: 97 miles to the north of the airfield. 2,900 northeastbound. Tomahawk.
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Howard Young, Lakeland, Woodruff, Minocqua, air to air.

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1: 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Hayward, 3 souls, 2.4.

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1: Yeah, we haven't quite lifted yet. We've got maybe a little issue here, but I'll get right back to you.

0: 5'9", just seeing how far you are from Boulder. We have a call in front of Lakewood Market. Elderly male fell and struck his head. He's bleeding.
1: US 913, Deer Lake Road. Therapy, safety, accidentally butt dials. Everything is 10-2 and he's heading out on the boat.

Pinellas County Sheriff's Office with a page for Northwoods 92 and Boulder First Responders. You have a call, 5462 Park Street in front of Lakewood Market, for an elderly male who's fallen. He struck his head. He's bleeding.

0: Silas County Sheriff's Office with the Page Far North with 92 and Boulder First Responders. You have a call at 5462 Park Street in front of Lakewood Market for an elderly male who's fallen. He did strike his head. He's bleeding. Timeout 1244.
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0: for an 88-year-old male. 104 kilos. Was found drunk yesterday at 1400. Is having speech problems. Does have a head bleed. They will be intubating by the time you arrive. Currently had fentanyl, normal saline, and some antibiotics. No isolation precautions.
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It's for an elderly female that's unresponsive in bed. She does have Parkinson's and she is breathing. She's just not responding.

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You have a call at 6335 Shaughnessy Lane. It's for an elderly female that is unresponsive and fed. She does have Parkinson's. She is breathing. She is just not responding. Again, she is breathing. Timeout 1251.

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I got a North 10757 West Isle of Pines Drive, 10 out 1256.

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0: 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Four souls, 1.72, low and approved. 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

0: From Howard Young, we've got four souls on board, 1.6 on fuel. Risk is over approved. Just about 35 minutes back down to main Marshall.
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currently moving 5 miles to the north. We're going to be doing a low altitude pass over Minutewish at 13, 19 photo Minutewish.

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Miles County Sheriff's Office with a page for Conover 91, Conover Rescue, Conover Fire. You have a call, U.S. Highway 45 and 8th County Highway K. It's going to be just south of that near Jensen Aikens for a two-vehicle accident, unknown injuries.

Dallas County Sheriff's Office with a page for Conover 91, Conover Rescue, Conover Fire. You have a call, Highway 45 and County Highway K, south of that near Jensen Eakins for a two-vehicle accident. Unknown injuries. Deputies are en route. Timeout 1336.

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0: 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Lactive Lambo 91, you have a call at 3600 Darling Lane. We have an officer on scene. There's an elderly male there that is lightheaded, requesting to be checked out by EMS. Silas County Sheriff's Office of the page for Lactive Lambo 91. Lactive Lambo 91, you have a call at 3600 Darling Lane. We have an officer on scene there with an elderly male that's lightheaded, requesting to be seen by EMS. Time of page 1340.
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0: Sheriff's Office with the Peaceful Linda Lakes 91. Linda Lakes 91, you have a call in Conover, Highway 45 and County Highway K, 402 vehicle accident. Dallas County Sheriff's Office with the Peaceful Linda Lakes 91. Linda Lakes 91, you have a call, Highway 45 and County Highway K in Conover for a two vehicle accident. Conover 91's on scene, timeout 1342.
1: CFS for traffic direction for the Phillips Parade.
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0: Ten four. We haven't heard from anyone else.
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0: It's by Jensen Aikens, just south of Highway K on 45.
3: We're
0: in 10-4, violence to lack of Flambo 91. Do you know if you have a partner?
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0: 10-4.
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0: Page for Lake Flambo 91, Lake Flambo 91. We're looking for one more EMT for the call at 3600 Darling Lane. Officer on scene, have an elderly male that's lightheaded, looking to be checked out. Time of repage 1344.

tight right now. Looks like it's off the road. 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I'm just going to make contact.

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6 6 6 6 6 6 6 6 6 6 6 6 6 6 6 6 6 6 6 6 6 6 6 6 6 6 6 6 6 6 6 6 6 6 6 6 6 6 6 6 6 6 6 6 6 6 6 6 6 6 6 6 6 6 6 6 6 6 6 6 6 6 6 6 6 6 6 6 6 6 6 6 6 6 6 6 6 6 6 6 6 6 6 6 6 6 6 6 6 6 6 6 6 6 6 6 6 6 6 6 6 6 6 6 6 6 6 6 6 6 6 6 6 6 6 6 6 6 6 6 6 6 6 6 6 6 6 6 6 6 6 6 6 6 6 6 6 6 6 6 6 6 6 6 6 6 6 6 6 6 6 6 6 6 6 6 6 6 6 6 6 6 6 6 6 6 6 6 6 6 6 6 6 6 6 6 6 6 6 6 6 6 6 6 6 6 6 6 6

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7 Mountain, over 5 Field, 7 Mountain, 01.

0: the 911 caller was unsure of exact location, but stated it was just north of County Road A, Adam, south of the corner of the Phillips District. She stated that the grass in the ditch was on fire. No trees at this time were harmed. If you can respond, price clear at 1417. Attention, attention, Prentice DNR fire. You're requested to respond to a ditch line grass fire. It's going to be off of State Highway 13. The closest location is going to be near Bennett Road. The 911 caller stated it was definitely close or north of County Road A, Adam, but south of the corner of the Phillips Fire District. If you can respond, Prentice Fire and Prentice Ambulance have already been staged. Price clear at 1417.
1: Fire acknowledges that page.
2: T5 responding.

Washington, attention, Prentice DNR fire. This is the second page. Second page for a grass fire. It's going to be north of Bennett Road, but south of the corner for the Phillips fire jurisdiction. If you can respond, Prentice fire and Prentice ambulance have already been paged.

CMS have been paged.

0: second caller was right at the Bennett Road intersection with 13, and she stated it was north of her location. On the east side of the roadway.
1: Fire copy.

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1: 4:30, I am 10-2, I'll be clearing from here shortly, everything is 10-2.
0: Down 4.

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1: Can you get another location? We are, our engine just came from Phillips and he saw nothing all the way down to Bennett Road. We are just at Bennett Road heading north right now.

0: apprentice fire. Both callers I connected on the phone due to cell phone service. Both, the second caller was at Bennett Road and 13. She said it was north of her location, but south of the corner with Aspen Road.
1: Okay.

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1: Yeah, 10-4, Prentice Amos, did you do that?
0: 10-4, we'll go south off of A on 13. We're going to go non-emergent right now, though, if we're just looking.

0: 111, south of 111, he noticed a firework in the roadway. He was also traveling south on 13 towards the location that was given.
1: Fire copy. Yeah, we're at 111 right now. We just saw the firework in the roadway. We'll be turning around. 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
1: Iowa Sign Links 9-1 is en route back to Land O'Lakes.
0: For Land O'Lakes.

0: go back to the hull. So far, we have not seen anything.
1: We copy that. All units.
0: Fire, Price County, we are not seeing anything for smoke or anything all the way up from Prentice all the way to 111. We're all headed back to the hall.
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0: Can you start a CFS in Managua for traffic direction for the parade? And myself in 442.
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0: W. William, L. Lincoln, E. Edward, double S. Sam. For Sonia, that's Sam, Ocean, Nora, John, Adam. Middle of Lynn, Lincoln, Young, Nora, Nora. Female, white, 05118911, or 511 of 1989. 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

0: going.
1: 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There appears to be 10 prior OARs, and the original reason for revocation appears to be a 6-month OAR case.
0: Thank you.

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1: I'm on with the registered owner, Julie. 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
1: I'm on A. Adam near Highway 55 with a yellow Dodge pickup truck, no plates. A. Adam at 55.
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1: 43, go ahead.
0: Z Zebra, 1132 Z Zebra. If you can run that, the RO should be Yatuan Demon Feral. He's going to be my driver. If I can get, if you can advise that both are valid.
1: 10-4.

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1: 6.5 hours of 85, authority 307.
0: 10-4.
2: And 85.
0: 434, go ahead.
2: It's going to be 6.75 hours of 85. Also, authority 307.
0: 10-4.
2: 434 WASA, I'm 1042.
0: 434, 10-4. WASA 443, you're 2728.
3: Go on.
0: The 28 you gave me comes back valid on a temporary license to a yellow 1988 Dodge Dakota to Yatuan Damon Farrell out of Brandon. Both are valid, no wants. Do you want a CFS number as well?
3: Yes, please.
0: CFS number for this call is 348-4351, 348-4351. Do you want me to close your previous 87?
3: Yes, please. Thank you.
0: Sample.

on the phone with someone at 1350 Colgan Street, said that a couple were residing in apartment 21 with their disabled adult child in the vehicle with the windows rolled up. She didn't believe it was running, so it was a blue van. No further description at this time.

0: 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Which one do you got?
1: Be in route 10-1993 Acklam Road, 10-1993 Adam and Mary, and Nora taking L Lincoln Adam and Mary Road for a PNB subject.
0: 10-4.
2: Helicopter is 8 miles in the field, northbound at 3,000.

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0: attention to Medic 5. Medic 5, you're being requested at the Monaco Fire Department for an incident with a medical problem. 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

0: So this is an infant that was choking. Airway seems to be somewhat clear now. There's still some partial obstruction. They do want to transport.
1: Copy. We're stopped down by the Point Hotel.
0: Right off the highway in front of the station, you'll see our trucks.

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1: Yeah, we'll most likely decline, but I'll take a closer look once I go inside.
0: Copy, check weather.
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0: come, Leslie Delevin. Sorry about that. We are accepting the Minocqua Marshfield 2-1-9. Flight is a go.
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0: Southbound at 3,000 feet, Merrill, Rhinelander traffic.
1: Ocean, L Lincoln 6 U Union. Victor Henry Ocean, Lincoln 6 U.
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Earthscope, Niner Niner Zero Niner Two. We're about 10 to the northeast, inbound for landing. Plan on landing runway 7, Merrill.

Sam, next name Lopez, Lincoln, Ocean, Paul, Edward, Zebra, first name is Caesar, Charles, Edward, Sam, Adam, Robert, male Hispanic, date of birth is 5/6 of 2004, 05/06/2004.

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Deborah, Edward Lincoln, the name Ramirez, Robert, Adam, Mary, Ida, Robert, Edward, Sam. First name is Sam, Adam, Nora, Tom, Adam, Mary, Adam, Robert, Ida, Adam, female Hispanic, 5/16 of 2000, 5/16 of 2000.

Yeah, Highway 49, just south Highway 21 of Asheri County, for a single vehicle rollover vehicle that's smoking.

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Head of Dispatch Medic 1, New Bulls First Responders, you're requested at 4182 Hillside Court. 78-year-old female, fell with possible dislocated shoulder. Speed out of Dispatch Medic 1, New Bulls First Responders, you're requested at 4182 Hillside Court for a 78-year-old female who fell, possible dislocated shoulder. Tamara Z, 612, WXP, 614, 1728.

for a scene flight request. A scene flight request coming from Iron County. This is heading 324 degrees and 29.2 nautical miles. Again, that is 324-degree heading with 29.2 nautical miles. Again, this is a request from Iron County. There have been zero weather, six turndowns at this time. Time now is 17:29.

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the new landing location you guys are now going to be going to, 321 heading with a 20.6 nautical miles. Again, there's 321 heading with 20.6 nautical miles.

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0: Hey, Estevan, I got an update for you. The landing zone is said to be a big cul-de-sac. There are no power lines in sight, it was stated. And the ground contact is going to be Mercer 911, and Mercer Fire is going to be setting up the LZ.
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1: Do apologies. 77-year-old female, 46.4 kilos, STEMI, nitro and heparin drips, no ISO, patent airway, ED1 going to the cath, love that name.

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1: If you can stage at the intersection of Wall and Capitz Drive, we have officers en route to a male involved in a fight, currently unconscious, but is breathing. Bennett County Sheriff's Office, the page for Eagle River 91. Eagle River 91, if you can stage at the intersection of Wall Street and Capitz Drive for officers en route to a unconscious male after a fight. He is breathing. Time of page 1852.

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